You won't admit you love me, and so how am I ever to know? You always tell me, perhaps, perhaps, perhaps. A million times I've asked you, and then I ask you over again. You only answer, perhaps, perhaps, perhaps.

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And please don't tell me, perhaps, quizás, perhaps.

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Look at that cat over in the corner with them big old feet. He's sure doing that hustle neat. Yeah. Come on now. Out of sight. You see that lady over there with that short dress? I believe she can bump the best. Come on now.

0: 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Good night.
1: Hey, baby, come here. Stop. Shahid, stop. What's wrong with you?
2: I'm tired. What? I'm tired of you out on the street all the time calling yourself some so-called activist.
1: What do you mean by so-called activist? I'm trying to help the people. I'm trying to help
2: the community. What about your family? What about this house?
1: You'll be all right.
2: You've
1: been all right.
2: Shahid, we have nothing. We have no money. We have nothing.
1: I'll work it out. I've worked it out
2: before.
1: You're
2: always working it out. It's time for you to do something now. Matter of fact, just leave.
1: You want me to leave?
2: Exactly.
1: That's what you want?
2: Yes.
1: That can be arranged. That can be arranged.

0: 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I feel the promise of the nighttime, but I've been down that road and my search came to an end. I hit the mother lode, enough blues for a lifetime.
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1: 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Meet the Music.
2: Good evening. 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Can I help you?
3: Yes. I'm trying to reach Flight Commander P.R. Johnson on Mars Flight 247.

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Parents let go cause it's magic in the air. Criticizing rap shows you're out of order. Stop looking, listen to the phrasing Fred Astaire's, and don't get offended while Mace Do-Si-Do's your daughter. A tri-cameral system is now set. Fly around the store under Daisy Productions. It stands for the inner sound, y'all, in your Quebec. That the action's not a trick, but show enough function.

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1: Der Kölner Reggae-Star Gentleman hat ein neues Album draußen und auf dem Album ist eine Zusammenarbeit mit Queen Omega und der Song heißt What If?

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Hit him like a freight train moving with a simple twist of fate.

She dropped the coin into the cup of a blind man at the gate and forgot about a simple twist of fate.

see him once again. Oh, how long must he wait? One more time, boy. Simple twist of fate.

instead of going off to sea and leaving me to meditate upon that simple twist of fate.